Now that's My Kind of Country. That's the name of the album, My Kind of Country. How blue can you make me? How blue can you make me feel? Reba McEntire starting things off on a Friday night from True Country AM 540 KWMT. Paul Jackson, so glad you've joined me, and I have a great lineup of music to keep you company as you move around and begin your weekend. Here is Billy Bayou from Jim Reeves.

0: 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Roy Clark there, and Come Live With Me. Well, we got Little Texas, God Blessed Texas, coming up for you after a Fox Business report. Stay right there.
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8: I'm Liz Klayman, and this is the Fox Business Report. The major averages ending higher for the day and week as investors digest the latest batch of big earnings reports. Friday's moves come at the end of a turbulent week in which AI concerns, the Iranian conflict, and the Fed rattled markets. Amazon stock rose over 15% following its blockbuster earnings report on cloud strength. While it was a different story for Apple, its stock plunging over 7%, the tech giant delivering an earnings and revenue beat, but its services and China revenue came up short. The Magnificent Seven big cap tech stocks were mostly higher, led by Amazon, Alphabet, and Microsoft. The Dow up 277 points, the NASDAQ higher by 252, S&P 500 up 52. Shares of SpaceX falling over 3% and hitting a record low and closing 20% off their IPO price just 6 weeks ago. That's your Fox Business Report. I'm Hillary Barsky, invested in you.
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A man holding on to a woman letting go.

0: Legendary music from Phil Vassar, Rose Bouquet, True Country, AM 540 KWMT. You doing okay out there? Absolutely. I think I'm suffering a little bit from summer allergies here tonight, but I'll push on through it. I was going to push out the new Key to Adventure clue right now, but that is not necessary. We found out this morning that the key has been found. Saw a lot of smiling faces on that picture that they sent in. So the Sand Construction Key to Adventure, the latest version, has been found. And if we get another one out there, of course, we'll be getting some clues along to you. This family pack of four tickets and a $25 gas certificate has been a popular thing. And our congratulations to the winners on the KWMT and Sand Construction Key to Adventure contest.
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9: Here's the AM 540 KWMT weatherology forecast. Chance for showers tonight, otherwise cloudy. Lows around 59. Northerly winds 15 to 20 miles per hour. A blend of clouds and sun tomorrow. High temperatures reach up to 81. Mainly clear tomorrow night, 58. Sunny skies and dry Sunday and Monday. Low 80s Sunday, mid 80s by Monday. From the Weatherology Weather Center, I'm staff meteorologist Laura Lockwood. Right now, 63.
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She and I from Alabama, and before that, George Strait, a legend of country music. She let herself go. True Country AM 540 KWMT Alabama is coming to the Iowa State Fair. And that's happening on August 21st. I know we have some pairs of tickets for Alabama and Exile, both artists that we play here on KWMT. And I know some friends from around here that would love to have some Alabama Exile tickets. That's all happening on the other end of the day in the morning show. Listen for Jeff Jones from 6 until 10. Maybe you could pick up a pair of tickets to one of the acts at the Iowa State Fair, including Alabama and Exile. Here is music from Wilburn Brothers, Roll Muddy River.

0: 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I feel like I'm down by the river. Got a cricket creaking in this studio here. It's that time of year, you just have to grin and bear it and keep moving along, and that's exactly what I'm going to do with some Brad Paisley music after the break.
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Clay Walker, Two Country, AM 540, KWMT, Friday night, and we just need to shine, shine, shine. Here's Eddie Raven.

This part of the 8 p.m. hour on a Friday, three legends in a row. Ricky Van Shelton there, from a jack to a king. Coming up is Cattle Call from Eddie Arnold, and then a little Elvis for you. So glad you stopped by with Paul Jackson on a Friday night as you begin your weekend. Stay with me for five decades of only the best in classic country music.

0: 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Elvis Presley, True Country, AM 540, KWMT. Paul Jackson with a reminder, Full Throttle for Lotus is coming up tomorrow. A fundraiser revving up support for women and children. And it starts at Rides Bar and Grill in Fort Dodge, where they'll have some breakfast available. And registration before the 11 a.m. kickstands up. $20 per rider, $35 per couple. Stops in Duncombe, Eagle Grove, Rutland, and Barnum. And it ends at the Opera House here at the Fort Museum. There will be drawings, a silent auction, meal, and dart tournament from 6 till 9. I know that our young lady in the front office, Cadence, loves to play darts. I bet she'll be there tomorrow. Admission for the dart tournament is $20. All proceeds go to the Lotus Foundation. You can sign up on Venmo. Just search for Lotus Shelter. If you're a fan of...
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6: I'm Liz Klayman, and this is the Fox Business Report. The major averages ending higher for the day and week as investors digest the latest batch of big earnings reports. Friday's moves come at the end of a turbulent week in which AI concerns, the Iranian conflict, and the Fed rattled markets. Amazon stock rose over 15% following its blockbuster earnings report on cloud strength. While it was a different story for Apple, its stock plunging over 7%, the tech giant delivering an earnings and revenue beat, but its services and China revenue came up short. The Magnificent Seven big cap tech stocks were mostly higher, led by Amazon, Alphabet, and Microsoft. The Dow up 277 points, the Nasdaq higher by 252, S&P 500 up 52. Shares of SpaceX falling over 3% and hitting a record low and closing 20% off their IPO price just 6 weeks ago. That's your Fox Business Report. I'm Hillary Barsky, invested in you.
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Yeah, we got the love for you on a Friday night from True Country AM 540 KWMT. Restless Heart there with Paul Jackson on a Friday night. 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

0: Feels Like Today. That was the certified platinum album that this song came from, Rascal Flatts, and the title track. And it did reach number one on the country charts in 2004. And that album also made it to number one in the album category. Weatherology forecast coming up during this break. Then Brooks and Dunn. K-W-M-T.
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2: When I was growing up in Alabama, we didn't have cowboys. 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And to me, a cowboy was somebody that was tough, that wasn't scared to work. 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You know, he built houses his whole life. 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And that was our version of a cowboy where I grew up.
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4: Here's the AM 540 KWMTU weatherology forecast. Chance of rain showers tonight, otherwise cloudy skies expected. Lows dip down to about 59. Northerly winds 15 to 20 miles per hour. Highs level off around 81 tomorrow. Sunshine mixed with clouds at times. Lows dip down to about 58 tomorrow night. Mainly clear skies. Bright sunshine and dry Sunday and Monday with highs in the low 80s. From the Weatherology Weather Center, I'm staff meteorologist Laura Lockwood. Right now, 62.
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Number one hit for Ronnie Millsap, Stranger in My House. He's not a stranger. He is the country music DJ Hall of Fame award-winning announcer from this radio station, Dale Eicher. He will keep you posted on all the events coming up and all the information about the legends of country music tomorrow on the Country Gold Oldie Show. That's from 8 till noon. Make sure you join Tim Dale. Here's one of those legendary artists right now, Ernest Tubb.

0: because Ernest Tubb, True Country, AM 540 KWMT. I love you. And I was going to give you the key to adventure clue right now, but guess what? The key has been found. And our congratulations to the winners. Just found that out today. And hopefully we'll have another key to adventure for four passes to Adventureland that will hide in the area, give you the clues. 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

Please Remember Me, Paul Jackson, with Tim McGraw and Alan Jackson. Sissy song from Alan. And here's the Nitty Gritty Dirt Band. Hope your Friday night is going well.

Maine's True Country, AM 540, KWMT, Paul Jackson. Final hour of a Friday night. Don't forget to join Tim Dale Eicher and the Country Gold Oldies show tomorrow from 8 to noon, and then I'll follow him up noon to 6. Right now, Red Foley music.

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3: I'm Liz Klayman, and this is the Fox Business Report.
4: The major averages ending higher for the day and week as investors digest the latest batch of big earnings reports. Friday's moves come at the end of a turbulent week in which AI concerns, the Iranian conflict, and the Fed rattled markets. Amazon stock rose over 15% following its blockbuster earnings report on cloud strength. While it was a different story for Apple, its stock plunging over 7%, the tech giant delivering an earnings and revenue beat, but its services and China revenue came up short. The Magnificent Seven big cap tech stocks were mostly higher, led by Amazon, Alphabet, and Microsoft. The Dow up 277 points, the NASDAQ higher by 252, S&P 500 up 52. Shares of SpaceX falling over 3% and hitting a record low and closing 20% off their IPO price just 6 weeks ago. That's your Fox Business Report. I'm Hillary Barsky, invested in you.
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Leroy Parnell there and Sawyer Brown here. Thank God for you.

0: AM 540 KWMD. Two pina coladas coming up from Garth Brooks. Paul Jackson with you on a Friday night.
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6: 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Here's the AM 540 KWMT weatherology forecast. Cloudy tonight with a slight chance for showers. Lows around 59. Northerly winds 15 to 20 miles per hour. Highs level off around 81 tomorrow. Sunshine mixed with clouds at times. Lows dip down to about 58 tomorrow night. Mainly clear. Ample sunshine and dry Sunday and Monday with highs in the low 80s. From the Weatherology Weather Center, I'm staff meteorologist Laura Walker. Currently, it's 63 degrees.
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Kenny Rogers had a good number of crossover hits through his career. That was one of them, Love Will Turn You Around. And now we jump into the legendary category with Cowboy Copas and Filipino Baby.

0: You know, tomorrow on the Country Gold Oldies show with Dale Eicher, you'll hear information about songs like this. 1946 was the year that Cowboy Copas put out Filipino Baby, and it did reach number four on the country music chart. But an interesting side note is that there were a couple of other artists that recorded that song in the same year, T. Texas Tyler and Ernest Tubb, and it was such a popular song that both Cowboy Copas and Ernest Tubb did some follow-up songs about Filipino babies. 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

Faith Hill with Tim McGraw, just to hear you say that you love me. True Country, AM 540, KWMT, Paul Jackson. It's been great being with you on a Friday night. And after Tim Dale Eicher, I'll repeat, rinse and repeat tomorrow from noon until 6. Everybody have a great evening.

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9: I'm Liz Klayman, and this is the Fox Business Report. The major averages ending higher for the day and week as investors digest the latest batch of big earnings reports. Friday's moves come at the end of a turbulent week in which AI concerns, the Iranian conflict, and the Fed rattled markets. Amazon stock rose over 15% following its blockbuster earnings report on cloud strength. While it was a different story for Apple, its stock plunging over 7%, the tech giant delivering an earnings and revenue beat, but its services and China revenue came up short. The Magnificent Seven big cap tech stocks were mostly higher, led by Amazon, Alphabet, and Microsoft. The Dow up 277 points, the NASDAQ higher by 252, S&P 500 up 52. Shares of SpaceX falling over 3% and hitting a record low and closing 20% off their IPO price just 6 weeks ago. That's your Fox Business Report. I'm Hillary Barsky, invested in you.
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7: Here's the AM 540 KWMT weatherology forecast. Cloudy tonight with a slight chance for showers. Lows around 59. Northerly winds 15 to 20 miles per hour. Highs level off around 81 tomorrow. Sunshine mixed with clouds at times. Lows dip down to about 58 tomorrow night. Mainly clear. Ample sunshine and dry Sunday and Monday with highs in the low 80s. From the Weatherology Weather Center, I'm staff meteorologist Laura Lockwood. Right now, 64.
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0: latest controversy.
1: Ex-lawmaker George Santos of New York will pay $35,000 as part of a deal to end a federal investigation after he made big bucks on the prediction marketplace site Kalshi. The Republican made a bet against his own plans to attend President Trump's State of the Union address earlier this year. He obviously won. Kalshi reported Santos to regulators. The former lawmaker is no stranger to controversy. Santos was expelled from Congress after he revealed he made up several aspects of his life story. He's also charged with wire fraud and identity theft. Tom Graham, Fox News.
0: FIFA President Gianni Infantino is abandoning his divisive plan to sell World Cup profits to private equity. The decision by Infantino, he had proposed creating a $20 billion company to run the World Cup with private investors, including the Kushner family. His decision follows intense pushback. His senior advisor resigned, and Asia Soccer Body joined Europe in opposing it. I'm Deborah Valentine. This is Fox News.
2: Here's the AM 540 KWMTU weatherology forecast. Cloudy tonight with a slight chance for showers. Lows around 59. Northerly winds 15 to 20 miles per hour. Highs level off around 81 tomorrow. Sunshine mixed with clouds at times. Lows dip down to about 58 tomorrow night. Mainly clear. Ample sunshine and dry Sunday and Monday with highs in the low 80s. From the Weatherology Weather Center, I'm staff meteorologist Laura Walker. Currently 65.
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3: Here's the AM 540 KWMT weatherology forecast. Cloudy tonight with a slight chance for showers. Lows around 59. Northerly winds 15 to 20 miles per hour. Highs level off around 81 tomorrow. Sunshine mixed with clouds at times. Lows dip down to about 58 tomorrow night. Mainly clear. Ample sunshine and dry Sunday and Monday with highs in the low 80s. From the Weatherology Weather Center, I'm staff meteorologist Laura Walker. Currently 65.
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1: Here's the AM 540, KWMT weatherology forecast. Cloudy tonight with a slight chance for showers. Lows around 59. Northerly winds 15 to 20 miles per hour. Highs level off around 81 tomorrow. Sunshine mixed with clouds at times. Lows dip down to about 58 tomorrow night. Mainly clear. Ample sunshine and dry Sunday and Monday with highs in the low 80s. From the Weatherology Weather Center, I'm staff meteorologist Laura Walker. Currently 65.
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1: Here's the AM 540 KWMT weatherology forecast. Cloudy skies expected overnight with a slight chance of rain showers. Lows of a low around 59. Northerly winds 15 to 20 miles per hour. Partly cloudy Saturday, 81. Mainly cleared Saturday night. Lows of a low around 58. Dry Sunday and Monday under clear skies with highs in the low 80s. From the Weatherology Weather Center, I'm staff meteorologist Laura Lockwood. Right now, 64.
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1: 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And some say love, it's like a razor, and that it leaves your soul to bleed.

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1: Here's the AM 540 KWMT weatherology forecast. Cloudy skies expected overnight with a slight chance of rain showers. Lows dip down to about 59. Winds out of the north, 15 to 20 miles per hour. Sunshine mixed with clouds at times. Saturday, daytime highs approaching 81. Mainly clear skies. Saturday night, lows dip down to about 58. That's your updated forecast brought to you by Quickstar, supporting local weather in communities across the state. Currently 64.
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1: Husband comes in. 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
1: Here's the AM 540 KWMT weatherology forecast. Cloudy skies expected overnight with a slight chance of rain showers. Lows dip down to about 59. Winds out of the north, 15 to 20 miles per hour. Sunshine mixed with clouds at times. Saturday, daytime highs approaching 81. Mainly clear skies. Saturday night, lows dip down to about 58. That's your updated forecast brought to you by Quickstar, supporting local weather in communities across the state. Currently 65.
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0: Otherwise, overcast skies. Lows around 59. North winds 15 to 20 miles per hour. Daytime highs approaching 81. Saturday, sunshine mixed with clouds at times. Lows dip down to about 58. Saturday night, mainly clear. From the Weatherology Weather Center, I'm meteorologist Jennifer Vujicic. Right now, it's 64 degrees.
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1: Here's the AM 540 KWMT weatherology forecast. Slight chance of rain showers overnight, otherwise overcast skies. Lows around 59, north winds 15 to 20 miles per hour. Daytime highs approaching 81. Saturday, sunshine mixed with clouds at times.

0: lows get down to about 58, Saturday night mainly clear. From the Weatherology Weather Center, I'm meteorologist Jennifer Vujicic. Right now, it's 64 degrees.
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1: Here's the AM 540 KWMT weatherology forecast. Slight chance of rain showers overnight, otherwise overcast skies. Lows around 59, north winds 15 to 20 miles per hour. Daytime highs approaching 81, Saturday sunshine mixed with clouds at times. Lows dip down to about 58, Saturday night mainly clear. From the Weatherology Weather Center, I'm meteorologist Jennifer Vujicki. Right now, it's 64 degrees.
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0: Here's the AM 540 KWMT weatherology forecast. Slight chance of rain showers overnight, otherwise overcast skies. Lows around 59, north winds 15 to 20 miles per hour. Daytime highs approaching 81. Saturday, sunshine mixed with clouds at times. Lows dip down to about 58. Saturday night, mainly clear. From the Weatherology Weather Center, I'm meteorologist Jennifer Vujicic. Right now, it's 64 degrees.
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1: Here's the AM 540 KWMT weatherology forecast. Partly cloudy skies today with daytime highs approaching 81. Winds out of the north 10 to 20 miles per hour. Mainly clear tonight, lows dip down to about 58. Bright sunshine tomorrow, high temperatures reach up to 82. Low 80s Monday and Tuesday with a slight chance of thunderstorms Tuesday. From the Weatherology Weather Center, I'm meteorologist Jennifer Wojcicki. Currently, it's 64 degrees.
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0: Here's the AM 540 KWMT weatherology forecast. Partly cloudy skies today with daytime highs approaching 81. Winds out of the north 10 to 20 miles per hour. Mainly clear tonight. Lows dip down to about 58. Bright sunshine tomorrow. High temperatures reach up to 82. Low 80s Monday and Tuesday with a slight chance of thunderstorms Tuesday. From the Weatherology Weather Center, I'm meteorologist Jennifer Wojcicki. Currently, it's 64 degrees.
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8: Here's the AM 540 KWMT weatherology forecast. Partly cloudy skies today with daytime highs approaching 81. Winds out of the north 10 to 20 miles per hour. Mainly clear tonight, lows dip down to about 58. Bright sunshine tomorrow, high temperatures reach up to 82. Low 80s Monday and Tuesday with a slight chance of thunderstorms Tuesday. From the Weatherology Weather Center, I'm meteorologist Jennifer Wojcicki. Right now, 63.
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0: Here's the AM 540 KWMT weatherology forecast. Partly cloudy skies today with daytime highs approaching 81. Winds out of the north 10 to 20 miles per hour. Mainly clear tonight. Lows dip down to about 58. Bright sunshine tomorrow. High temperatures reach up to 82. Low 80s Monday and Tuesday with a slight chance of thunderstorms Tuesday. From the Weatherology Weather Center, I'm meteorologist Jennifer Wojcicki. Right now, 63.
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6: Here's the AM 540 KWMT weatherology forecast. Partly cloudy skies today with daytime highs approaching 81. Winds out of the north 10 to 20 miles per hour. Mainly clear tonight, lows dip down to about 58. Bright sunshine tomorrow, high temperatures reach up to 82. Low 80s Monday and Tuesday with a slight chance of thunderstorms Tuesday. From the Weatherology Weather Center, I'm meteorologist Jennifer Wojcicki. Currently, it's 64 degrees.
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0: Here's the AM 540 KWMT weatherology forecast. Partly cloudy skies today with daytime highs approaching 81. Winds out of the north 10 to 20 miles per hour. Mainly clear tonight, lows dip down to about 58. Bright sunshine tomorrow, high temperatures reach up to 82. Low 80s Monday and Tuesday with a slight chance of thunderstorms Tuesday. From the Weatherology Weather Center, I'm meteorologist Jennifer Wojcicki. Currently, it's 64 degrees.
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Hi, everyone. Good morning. Dale in with the music on the Saturday Morning Oldies Show here. Country music's first lady, Tammy Wynette, Run, Woman, Run. Well, here's one of the Duke Boys, Johnny Snyder.

0: There's Grandpa. Grandpa Jones. Grandpa, what's for supper? Grandpa singing Tea for Texas. A little salute to the great Jimmy Rogers. True Country, KWMT, Dale with us. The Saturday morning show just getting underway here. Yeah, we're trying to get rolling. Well, coming up on Saturday night, August 8th, right here in Fort Dodge.
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All right, everybody play now. Bonaparte's Retreat. Glenn Campbell bringing that one back for us. True Country KWMT. Dale on the Saturday Morning Show playing it like it was. Got a little honky-tonk for you here from Gary Stewart.

0: What's He Doing in My World? Eddie Arnold, Classic Country, KWMT. Checking my birthday list on this Saturday, August 1st, born on this date, 1929. Bluegrass, fiddle player, songwriter, Mac McGahey. Mac was a member of Porter Wagoner's band. Longtime, played in a lot of bluegrass bands prior to that, including Reno and Smiley. He wrote their big hit called I Know You're Married, But I Love You Still. Mac McGahey. Mac passed away back in August of 2003.
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Classic country for you right there, Hank Williams. The ironic part of all of that was the record that was out, the current release for Hank Williams back in 1952. I'll never get out of this world alive. Your true country station, KWMT, Dale playing it like it was. Here's Bobby Bear.

Alabama band, Dixieland Delights, early 80s for you, True Country, KWMT, of course, Alabama. Yep, they're coming back to the Iowa State Fair this year, and that's coming up soon. Here's Barbara Mandrell.

Jimmy Wakely and Margaret Whiting. Big hit back in the day, Slipping Around. True Country KWMT. Let's kind of leave it in that era right there. All right, I've got Floyd Tillman for you.

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About that time, my wife walked out, and I could see in her eyes that she had her doubts. 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

This is a Cottonmouth, a negatory on the cost of this machine there, Red Rider. 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It's cheaper that way.

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1: Disarmament deal. I'm Angelo Bavaro, Fox News. President Trump reporting Hamas for the first time is agreeing to give up their arms if Israel meets certain conditions.
2: President Trump touting this really as a major achievement. He also said it's one that simply would have been impossible to get done without the success the U.S. had already in the war against Iran.
3: It's a great breakthrough. Nobody thought that would be possible, to disarm Hamas. That shows you how much success we're having with Iran.
2: Here in the region, we've gotten back into that rhythm of attacks, one side striking the other, the next night the other side striking. Multiple drone attacks targeting U.S. bases in Kuwait. No casualties reported.
1: Fox's Steve Harrigan. Beijing officially denies providing direct military assistance to Iran. The U.S. and Israel are contemplating upping the pressure on Iran.
4: The British Telegraph newspaper is reporting a land blockade is under consideration by President Trump and Israeli Prime Minister Benjamin Netanyahu to increase economic pressure on the regime after months of attacks have failed to bring them to their knees. The article suggesting the plan could require the U.S. and Israel to petition Iran's neighbors to restrict or close border crossings, which would limit exports and imports to the country. Iran shares borders with seven different countries, including Iraq, Pakistan, and Turkey, which all maintain economic and political cooperation with Tehran.
1: Fox's Anita Vogel there. Ukrainian President Volodymyr Zelensky has pitched President Trump and other American officials on helping Ukraine win permission from tech titan Elon Musk to use his Starlink satellite communication system to guide strikes inside Russia. The push for expanded use of Starlink comes as Zelensky looks for an alternate way to mitigate the need for U.S. Patriot air defense systems. 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
1: President Trump holding a rare cabinet meeting at Camp David Friday.
7: He warned Tehran that they will continue to pay a heavy price if they continue to attack U.S. interests in the region. Meantime, the president also noted the shocking video from North Africa in the Spanish enclave of Ceuta. He called the flood of migrants there a catastrophe and a warning for our homeland if the Democrats win the midterm. The president also touted a phased agreement for the complete disarmament of Hamas in exchange for a full Israeli military withdrawal from Gaza, though he did acknowledge there remains a great deal of skepticism over that deal, both in Washington and, as you can well imagine, over in Jerusalem as well.
1: Fox's Kevin Cork. Savannah Guthrie put out a new message on social media this morning, 6 months after her mother's disappearance. She says the family has lived every moment in agony and will never stop looking for answers.
8: The Pima County Sheriff's Office has released a copy of two ransom notes sent to a TV station. One, February 2nd, formally demanded $4 million in Bitcoin and is addressed to daughter Savannah. It said Nancy would be killed if payment was not received within 7 days. 4 days later, a note sent to the same TV station said in part, "We did not grasp the seriousness of Nancy's physical condition. We did not intend to hurt her. She is buried in nature now." It ends by saying, "We are truly sorry." The Sheriff's Department says they believe someone knows who wrote these letters based on the way they're written. They also say they still need public help identifying the man captured on video at Guthrie's home before she was taken. Jessica Rosenthal, Fox News.
1: Meantime, two men once detained in that Nancy Guthrie disappearance are suing the Pima County Sheriff's Department. They claim they were unlawfully arrested and held at gunpoint. They're looking for more than $3 million in damages. I'm Angelo Bavaro, and this is Fox News.
9: Here's the AM 540 KWMT weatherology forecast. Sunshine mixed with clouds at times today, with daytime highs approaching 81. North winds 10 to 20 miles per hour. Lows level off around 58 tonight, mainly clear skies. High of 82 tomorrow. Low 80s Monday and Tuesday, with a slight chance of thunderstorms Tuesday. From the Weatherology Weather Center, I'm meteorologist Jennifer Wojcicki. Currently, it's 70 degrees.
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From a Jack to a King, Ned Miller, True Country 540 KWMT. And you might remember RVS, Ricky Van Shelton bringing that one back in the back in the 90s. Congratulations to Bill Anderson. Bill had a big night at the Grand Ole Opry a week or two ago. Bill Anderson night, celebrating 65 years as a member of the Opry. Here's a tune from Bill and Mary Lou Turner.

0: There's old Buck. Buck Owens and the Buckaroos, True Country 540, KWMT. 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And it starts at Rides Bar and Grill here in Fort Dodge. 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Make sure you get there on time. $20 per rider or $35 per couple. We'll make stops in Duncombe, Eagle Grove, Rutland, Barnum, and then back to the Opera House at the Fort Museum here in Fort Dodge. We'll have drawings, a silent auction, meal, and a dart tournament going on at the Fort Museum then. Admission for the dart tournament is $20. 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And a reminder from all of us at KWMT.
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A doodaloo. There's Marty Robbins. Back when Marty had some hits over on the pop side, over on Top 40 Radio, such as A White Sport Coat, and that one right there, The Story of My Life, Singing the Blues, another crossover hit by Marty back in the 50s. You got a child of the 50s working here this morning on KWMT. Let's go back for a classic from Red Foley.

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0: There's T. Graham Brown, T. Dale Anker here, True Country, KWMT. Checking out my country hotline here today. Reminder that the second annual West Central Iowa Country Gospel Sing is going on again today in Greenfield, Iowa. 14 Iowa and Midwest groups. They played it yesterday afternoon and sang for folks. And it continues today from 9 this morning. It's underway right now until 7 o'clock. That's at the Gathering Place in Greenfield. All right, food and seating available. No charge to get in for the event, but they will pass the plate. Once again, it's the second annual West Central Iowa Country Gospel Sing going on today, again, in Jefferson at the Gathering Place. And big doings tonight at the Sac County Fair over in Sac City. The Lone Star Band in concert tonight at the Grandstand Lone Star. We play some of those Lone Star hits here at 540 KWMT. And the Kenistons Band, Kenistons from out Nebraska, they are playing today 4 until 7 at the Hamilton County Fair. That's the Hamilton County Fair in Nebraska at Aurora. So the Kenistons, 1 till 4 this afternoon, Hamilton County Fair in Aurora, Nebraska. And going on down at the Lake Robbins Ballroom this weekend tonight, the Unforgiven Band, country music for you. Sunday afternoon's usually big band time. Well, kind of a little bit different this week. Sunday afternoon at 5, it will be Barefoot Becky and the band. And they can play anything and will. True Country KWMT, hang on for Mickey Gilley.
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0: 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I guess I drove about all of them. 'Cause for the past 25 years now, the cab of a truck has been my home. And it'd be kind of hard for me to settle down and not be on the go. Well, I remember the first truck I drove. 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And I couldn't find out what happened. Nobody seemed to know. So from that day on, it's just been me and old Giddy Up Go. Oh, I've made a lot of friends at all the truck stops. And some of them would kid me about my little sign. Of course, they knew where I'd got the name. Of course, I told them about that little boy of mine and how his first word about the truck was, "Giddy up, go." Well, today I was barreling down old 66 when up beside me pulled a brand new diesel rig, both stacks glowing black coal. And as he pulled around and back in front of me, a big lump came in my throat. And my eyes watered like I had a bad old cold. A little sign on the back of the truck that read, "Giddy up, go." Well, I pushed old Giddy up and stayed right on him till the next truck stop where he'd pulled up. And I waited till he went in and I offered to buy him a cup. Well, we got to talking shop and I said, "How'd you come by the name on your truck, Giddy up, go?" Well, he said, "I got it from my pop. Dad used to drive a truck. That's what Mom talked about a lot. You see, I lost Mom when I was just past 16. And I lost all track of Pop. Mom said he got the name from me." Well, I shook his hand and told him I had something I wanted him to see. And I took him out to the old truck and brushed off some of the dirt so the name would show. And his eyes got big and bright as he read, "Giddy up, go." Oh, we had a lot of things to talk about, and buddy, I felt like a king. And now we've just pulled back on old 66, and he handled that rig better than any gear jammer that I'd ever seen. Well, now the lines on the highway have got a much brighter glow as we go roaring down the road, and me staring at little sign that reads, "Giddy up, go."
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1: There's a new warning. I'm Paul Stevens, Fox News. The U.S. Embassy in Jordan issuing a security alert urging

All right. Good little Elvis Willie and Leon Willie Nelson, Leon Russell, 2 Country, 540 KWMT. Tim Dale with the music here this morning. Again on Tanya, Paul, and Paul. Tanya Tucker, Paul Davis, Paul Overstreet.

Oh, Amy is the song. Pure Prairie League band. Vince Gill started his whole career in the Pure Prairie League band, playing bluegrass out on the road about 50 years ago. Yep, by Vince Gill. Two Country KWMT. You found the station that plays Dolly Parton.

0: Hello, Walls. Willie wrote it. Baron sang it. One of Willie's first successes as a songwriter. In Nashville, back in the day, Farron Young, 1961, True Country, KWMT.
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2: 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Big hit kind of later in his career after he had all those hits in the 50s. 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

There's Reba, Little Rock, True Country 540, KWMT. Got a song for you from Old Jesse. Here's Jesse Coulter.

One of the biggest hits of the 60s, Carl and Pearl Butler, Don't Let Me Cross Over. What if you ever had the opportunity to attend the Grand Ole Opry back in the old days, the good old days, or listen to it on the radio? One of the big stars at the time was piano player named

0: Destin Tattoo Shop.
1: Fox's Chanley Painter. Five people have been arrested in connection with that case. Singer-songwriter Carly Simon is opening up about her Parkinson's diagnosis.
2: Grammy award-winning singer-songwriter Carly Simon has Parkinson's disease. The You're So Vain singer revealing a variety of health issues in a statement about the diagnosis, sharing that she's been living with arthritis and had joint replacement surgeries, but her mobility was still on the decline. She's also received treatment for basal cell carcinoma on her face. But through these challenges, Simon is still making music. Simon rose to fame in the 70s and received an Oscar for her song Let the River Run from the movie Working Girl. She's also written five children's books and two memoirs. Lisa Brady, Fox News.
1: Several social media companies, including Meta, TikTok, Snapchat, and YouTube, are being sued by the families of four teenagers who died by suicide. Google, which owns YouTube, says it's reviewing that lawsuit and extends its sympathies to the families. I'm Angelo Bavaro, and this is Fox News.
3: Here's the AM 540 KWMT weatherology forecast. Mainly sunny today with daytime highs approaching 85. North winds 10 to 20 miles per hour. Lows around 61. Tonight, clear skies. Clear skies tomorrow, daytime highs approaching 88. Bright sunshine Monday with highs around 91. 86 Tuesday. From the Weatherology Weather Center, I'm meteorologist Jennifer Wojcicki. Currently 73.
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little 70s country music for you. Crystal Gayle, Talking in Your Sleep. Well, the Alabama Band, yep, they're coming back to play at the Iowa State Fair this year. Here's one of their tunes from the 80s.

0: to give myself a party. Don Gibson, little 50s music there from Don, and all those songs that Don sang back in the 50s and 60s, he wrote pretty much all of them. Some classic tunes. Still with the Saturday morning show from my chronicle, I'd like to mention the passing of Jeannie Seely. Was 1 year ago today, last year, 2025. Jeannie passed away at the age of 85. Terrific singer and just a great person. She was called the Grand Lady of the Grand Ole Opry. And she was 57 years a member of the Grand Ole Opry. She was a very successful songwriter. Along with her own record, she wrote songs for several artists, including Farron Young, for one, and also one of her songs is on the Justin Trevino, Sharon Keniston duets album, and a lot of others. Jeannie Seely passing on this date 1 year ago.
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Going on again today, the second annual West Central Iowa Country Gospel Sing. 14 Iowa and Midwest groups entertaining. It started yesterday, had performances yesterday, and that continues today. It's underway right now until 7 p.m. So you've got all day to stop by. It's at the Gathering Place in Greenfield, Iowa. 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They will pass the plate there for a free will offering. 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Going on at the Sac County Fair, Sac City, tonight, the Lone Star Band in concert. We play some Lone Star tunes here at 540 KWMT. And the Kennistons, they're playing a show today, Saturday, out at the Hamilton County Fair in Nebraska. That's at Aurora, Nebraska. Hamilton County Fair, Aurora, Nebraska, at the Kennistons from 1 till 4 this afternoon. And going on at the Lake Robbins Ballroom this weekend, tonight, the Unforgiven Band Country, and Sunday at 5, a little different show get-together this Sunday. It will be Barefoot Becky. Barefoot Becky with variety of music for you, anything from polkas to big band or you name it. She can play at Becky and Barefoot Becky and the band, True Country, KWMT, taking you back for a big hit from the old storyteller, Tom T. Hall.

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4: Here's the AM 540 KWMT weatherology forecast. Mainly sunny today with daytime highs approaching 85. North winds 10 to 20 miles per hour. Lows around 61. Tonight, clear skies. Clear skies tomorrow, daytime highs approaching 88. Bright sunshine Monday with highs around 91. 86 Tuesday. From the Weatherology Weather Center, I'm meteorologist Jennifer Wojcicki. Currently 73.
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My Abilene, George Hamilton IV, True Country, KWMT. I'm Dale. Thanks for joining me here this morning. And let's do it again next Saturday or any time you get the chance. Tune us in here at 540 KWMT, your station for the country legends. My pal Paul Jackson has the music for you coming up at noontime today on the other side of Fox News at noontime. Paul will have the music throughout the afternoon. Well, I've got time for about one more here. I'm going to take you back for a classic from Stonewall Jackson.

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1: New escalations. I'm Angelo Bavaro, Fox News. Two new attacks have been reported on commercial shipping in

0: Northerly winds 10 to 15 miles per hour. Tonight, 60. Sunny skies. Tomorrow, highs around 83. Seasonal temps Monday and Tuesday with highs in the low 80s. Slight chance for storms Tuesday. From the Weatherology Weather Center, I'm meteorologist Jennifer Vujicic. Right now, it's 77 degrees.
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What's a memory like you doing in a love like this? John Schneider, True Country, AM 540, KWMT, Paul Jackson here. Hey, how's everybody doing on a Saturday noon hour? You just got done with Tim Dale Eicher and the Country Gold Oldie Show. Know you enjoyed that, and we'll keep the music rolling out of your speaker or smart device, and that includes Dwight Yoakam with Honky Tonk Man.

Jackson, before that with a tender song, Remember When, and I'm Paul Jackson. We have had a winner on the Key to Adventure contest, and they were in the station yesterday morning. We're all excited. They found the key at Dolliver Park. Been searching there for three straight days, and they finally found it, and it was a family project. There were a couple of sisters and their kids just really excited to get that four-pack of tickets to Adventureland, courtesy of Sand Construction and KW.

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2: Here's the AM 540 KWMT weatherology forecast. Sunny skies this afternoon with daytime highs approaching 82. Northerly winds 10 to 15 miles per hour. Tonight, 60. Sunny skies tomorrow, highs around 83. Seasonal temps Monday and Tuesday with highs in the low 80s. Slight chance for storms Tuesday. From the Weatherology Weather Center, I'm meteorologist Jennifer Wojcicki. Right now, it's 77 degrees.
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0: 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After the break, we'll be back with some Mark Chestnut music just for you.
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6: Here's the AM 540 KWMT weatherology forecast. Sunny skies this afternoon with daytime highs approaching 82. Northerly winds 10 to 15 miles per hour. Tonight, 60. Sunny skies tomorrow, highs around 83. Seasonal temps Monday and Tuesday with highs in the low 80s. Slight chance for storms Tuesday. From the Weatherology Weather Center, I'm meteorologist Jennifer Wojcicki. Right now, it's 77 degrees.
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0: Trace Atkins with Muddy Water, True Country AM 540 KWMT. Going to say hello to the Full Throttle for Lotus fundraiser that's going on. Revved up those bikes in support of women and children. And they'll be finishing the ride today at the Fort Museum here in Fort Dodge. And there will be drawings, a silent auction, meal, and dart tournament. The dart tournament is from 6 to 9 tonight. And you can register for that for $20 if you didn't go on the bike ride. All proceeds go to the Lotus Foundation. You can sign up on Venmo. Just search for Lotus Shelter.
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3: Here's the AM 540 KWMT weatherology forecast. Sunny skies this afternoon with daytime highs approaching 82. Northerly winds 10 to 15 miles per hour. Tonight, 60. Sunny skies tomorrow, highs around 83. Seasonal temps Monday and Tuesday with highs in the low 80s. Slight chance for storms Tuesday. From the Weatherology Weather Center, I'm meteorologist Jennifer Wojcicki. Right now, it's 77 degrees.
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Paul Jackson with the Nitty Gritty Dirt Band, Fishing in the Dark. She's More from Andy Griggs before that, and now Dale Singletary.

Tanya Tucker, Just Another Love, into the 1 o'clock hour from True Country, AM 540 KWMT. Paul Jackson keeping you company until 6 o'clock tonight. Here are the Statler Brothers. Do You Know You Are My Sunshine?

0: It's True Country, AM 540 KWMT. Paul Jackson with a reminder. AA Roofing is continuing with their backpack giveaway. That will happen a week from today from 10 to 2 at the Dayton Community Center. They are collecting backpacks for kids of all ages in and around the Dayton community. If you're interested in donating a backpack and supplies, you can call 515-218-0098. 515-218-0098.
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4: At J.C. Beers, the AM 540 KWMT weatherology forecast. Sunny skies this afternoon with daytime highs approaching 82. Northerly winds 10 to 15 miles per hour. Tonight, 60. Sunny skies tomorrow, highs around 83. Seasonal temps Monday and Tuesday with highs in the low 80s. Slight chance for storms Tuesday. From the Weatherology Weather Center, I'm meteorologist Jennifer Wojcicki. Currently 79.
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0: Mankato Adventure Contest includes a 4-pack of tickets to Adventureland. And there you had a 4-pack of music on True Country, AM 540 KWMT, including The Race Is On from Sawyer Brown, I Swear from John Michael Montgomery, Summer's Coming, Clint Black, Summer's Almost Gone, and Brooks and Dunn before that, A Man This Lonely. Let's get you a weatherology forecast and then come back with music from Bucky Covington.
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6: Here's the AM 540 KWMT weatherology forecast. Sunny skies this afternoon with daytime highs approaching 82. Northerly winds 10 to 15 miles per hour. Tonight, 60. Sunny skies tomorrow, highs around 83. Seasonal temps Monday and Tuesday with highs in the low 80s. Slight chance for storms Tuesday. From the Weatherology Weather Center, I'm meteorologist Jennifer Wojcicki. Currently 79.
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0: makes 2 4 packs in a row of classic country music. Trisha Yearwood, Perfect Love, Too Many Lovers, Crystal Gayle, Ricky Van Shelton, I'm a Simple Man in a Different World from Bucky Covington. 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
3: Here's the AM 540 KWMT weatherology forecast. Sunny skies this afternoon with daytime highs approaching 82. Northerly winds 10 to 15 miles per hour. Tonight, 60. Sunny skies tomorrow, highs around 83. Seasonal temps Monday and Tuesday with highs in the low 80s. Slight chance for storms Tuesday. From the Weatherology Weather Center, I'm meteorologist Jennifer Wojcicki. Currently 79.
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You're riding along with Paul Jackson on a Saturday afternoon.

know better than that. 2 o'clock music from George Strait, AM 540, KWMT with Paul Jackson on a Saturday. Hope you're enjoying your afternoon. Thanks for riding along. Here's Patti Loveless.

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8: Here's the AM 540 KWMT weatherology forecast.

0: mainly clear this afternoon, with daytime highs approaching 82. North winds 10 to 15 miles per hour. Mainly clear skies again tonight. Lows dip down to about 60. Highs around 83 tomorrow. Temperatures near average Monday and Tuesday, with highs in the low 80s. Slight chance for storms Tuesday. From the Weatherology Weather Center, I'm staff meteorologist Laura Lockwood. Right now, it's 81 degrees.
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Danny Crowell, and before that, Take It Easy from Travis Tritt, who will be the feature artist a week from tonight at Downtown Country Jam, put on by Shellebration. And as usual, they've had a run on tickets as we get closer to the concert. They actually expect the concert to be sold out by this Thursday, and if you want

0: get tickets. I have a link on the Paul Jackson KWMT Facebook page that hooks you up with the celebration so you can see how to get that done. He's going to have Blake Jack and Stadium Drive, which is an Iowa band, as part of the program as well. Downtown Country Jam, 9th and Central Avenue in Fort Dodge, a week from tonight.
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8: Here's the AM 540 KWMT weatherology forecast. Mainly clear this afternoon, with daytime highs approaching 82. North winds 10 to 15 miles per hour. Mainly clear skies again tonight. Lows dip down to about 60. Highs around 83 tomorrow. Temperatures near average Monday and Tuesday, with highs in the low 80s. Slight chance for storms Tuesday. From the Weatherology Weather Center, I'm staff meteorologist Laura Lockwood. Right now, it's 81 degrees.
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0: Mr. Smooth, Don Williams, I Believe in You, and Alan Jackson before that. Don't Rock the Jukebox, AM 540 KWMT. Paul Jackson with a reminder for you. A week from tomorrow is the second Sunday supper at Lehigh Methodist Church. 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The second Sunday supper is August 9th from 5 until 7.
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2: The AM 540 KWMT weatherology forecast. Mainly clear this afternoon, with daytime highs approaching 82. North winds 10 to 15 miles per hour. Mainly clear skies again tonight. Lows dip down to about 60. Highs around 83 tomorrow. Temperatures near average Monday and Tuesday, with highs in the low 80s. Slight chance for storms Tuesday. From the Weatherology Weather Center, I'm staff meteorologist Laura Lockwood. Right now, it's 81 degrees.
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4: Here's an AM 540 KWMT weatherology forecast. High of 82 this afternoon, under mainly sunny skies, north winds 10 to 15 miles per hour. Lows of low around 59 tonight. Daytime highs approaching 84 tomorrow, bright sunshine. High temperatures reach up to 84 Monday, under mainly sunny skies. 82 Tuesday, slight chance for storms. From the Weatherology Weather Center, I'm staff meteorologist Laura Lockwood. Currently, it's 82 degrees.
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Dwight Yoakam with the third single release from his 1993 album, This Time. And believe it or not, Fast As You and the other two singles that were released off that album all hit number two on the country chart. Never made it to number one, but as close as you can get in that respect. 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

0: 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And after the break, Tracy Lawrence will introduce us to his little Texas tornado.
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0: Brett, I'll Walk, Bucky Covington. And we danced before that with Brad Paisley, AM 540 KWMT True Country. A weatherology forecast will be part of this break, and then Michael Peterson, From Here to Eternity.
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9: Here's the AM 540 KWMT weatherology forecast. High of 82 this afternoon. Under mainly sunny skies, north winds 10 to 15 miles per hour. Lows level off around 59 tonight. Daytime highs approaching 84 tomorrow. Bright sunshine. High temperatures reach up to 84 Monday under mainly sunny skies. 82 Tuesday. Slight chance for storms. From the Weatherology Weather Center, I'm staff meteorologist Laura Lockwood. Currently, it's 82 degrees.
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1: Clay Walker, Who Needs You, Baby? We're into the 4 o'clock hour now on True Country, AM 540 KWMT. Paul Jackson, you're riding along with me until 6 o'clock today. And let's get a legend of country music. I hate everything. This is George Strait.

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0: Kenny Rogers Music, I Don't Need You, True Country, AM 540 KWMT, and a little over an hour and a half from now, they'll be doing the dart tournament at the Full Throttle for Lotus fundraiser. They're all getting back at the Fort Museum here this afternoon, and then the dart tournament runs from 6 till 9, and I'm guessing you'll be able to register for the dart tournament right there at the Fort Museum. $20 will get that done for you, all proceeds going to the Lotus Foundation.
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6: Here's the AM 540 KWMT weatherology forecast. Lows level off around 59 tonight under mainly clear skies. Northerly winds 5 to 10 miles per hour. Sunny skies tomorrow. Highs level off around 84. Mainly clear skies tomorrow night, 59. Seasonal temperatures Monday and Tuesday with highs from the low 80s to the mid 80s. Slight chance of thunderstorms Tuesday. From the Weatherology Weather Center, I'm staff meteorologist Laura Lockwood. Right now, it's 81 degrees.
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0: Take Me As I Am, and you had John Conley, Carrie Underwood, George Strait, Tanya Tucker, and Phil Vassar before that. You have Paul Jackson on a Saturday afternoon from KWMT.
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3: Here's the AM 540 KWMT weatherology forecast. Lulls of low around 59 tonight under mainly clear skies. Northerly winds 5 to 10 miles per hour. Sunny skies tomorrow. Highs level off around 84. Mainly clear skies tomorrow night 59. Seasonal temperatures, Monday and Tuesday, with highs in the low 80s to the mid-80s. Slight chance of thunderstorms Tuesday. From the Weatherology Weather Center, I'm staff meteorologist Laura Lockwood. Right now, it's 81 degrees.
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0: That's All That Matters to Me, Mickey Gilley. Terry Clark before that with Emotional Girl. 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The man that's going to be at Downtown Country Jam a week from tonight coming up. Travis Tritt with Modern Day Bonnie and Clyde.
1: Here's the AM 540 KWMT weatherology forecast. Lulls of low around 59 tonight under mainly clear skies, northerly winds 5 to 10 miles per hour. Sunny skies tomorrow, highs level off around 84. Mainly clear skies tomorrow night, 59. Seasonal temperatures Monday and Tuesday with highs in the low 80s to the mid 80s. Slight chance of thunderstorms Tuesday. From the Weatherology Weather Center, I'm staff meteorologist Laura Lockwood. Right now, it's 81 degrees.
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0: 80s. Slight chance of thunderstorms Tuesday. From the Weatherology Weather Center, I'm staff meteorologist Laura Lockwood. Right now, 82.
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final hour of the Paul Jackson program on a Saturday afternoon with Elvis Presley and Burnin' Love. 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

0: First released by George Jones in 1990 and then covered by Kenny Rogers in 1993. Blake Shelton included his version in March 2002 on his first album. And it was his third release from that album, and it was a top 20 hit. Made it up to 14 on the country music charts. 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After the break, Sylvia and McBride in the ride.
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7: Yes. Here's the AM 540 KWMT weatherology forecast. Lows level off around 59 tonight under mainly clear skies. Northerly winds 5 to 10 miles per hour. Sunny skies tomorrow. Highs level off around 84. Mainly clear skies tomorrow night 59. Seasonal temperatures Monday and Tuesday with highs from the low 80s to the mid 80s. Slight chance of thunderstorms Tuesday. From the Weatherology Weather Center, I'm staff meteorologist Laura Lockwood. Right now, 82.
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6: Here's the AM 540 KWMT weatherology forecast. Lows level off around 59 tonight under mainly clear skies, northerly winds 5 to 10 miles per hour. Sunny skies tomorrow, highs level off around 84. Mainly clear skies tomorrow night, 59. Seasonal temperatures Monday and Tuesday with highs

0: the low 80s to the mid 80s. Slight chance of thunderstorms Tuesday. From the Weatherology Weather Center, I'm staff meteorologist Laura Lockwood. Right now, 82.
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0: You hear five decades of only the best in classic country music from AM 540 KWMT, and you heard a four-pack that time, including Mark Chestnut's I Might Even Quit Loving You. I sang Dixie from Dwight Yoakam. Any Day Now, Ronnie Millsap, great song, and John Barry, Standing on the Edge of Goodbye.
1: Here's the AM 540 KWMT weatherology forecast. Lows of low around 59 tonight under mainly clear skies, northerly winds 5 to 10 miles per hour. Sunny skies tomorrow, highs level off around 84. Mainly clear skies tomorrow night, 59. Seasonal temperatures Monday and Tuesday with highs in the low 80s to the mid 80s. Slight chance of thunderstorms Tuesday. From the Weatherology Weather Center, I'm staff meteorologist Laura Lockwood. Right now, 82.
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3: Here's the AM 540 KWMT weatherology forecast. Lows level off around 59 tonight under mainly clear skies, northerly winds 5 to 10 miles per hour. Sunny skies tomorrow, highs level off around 84. Mainly clear skies tomorrow night, 59. Seasonal temperatures Monday and Tuesday with highs from the low 80s to the mid 80s. Slight chance of thunderstorms Tuesday. From the Weatherology Weather Center, I'm staff meteorologist Laura Lockwood. Currently 81.
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3: Here's the AM 540 KWMT weatherology forecast. Lows of low around 59 tonight under mainly clear skies, northerly winds 5 to 10 miles per hour. Sunny skies tomorrow, highs level off around 84. Mainly clear skies tomorrow night, 59. Seasonal temperatures Monday and Tuesday with highs from the low 80s to the mid 80s. Slight chance of thunderstorms Tuesday. From the Weatherology Weather Center, I'm staff meteorologist Laura Lockwood. Currently 81.
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8: Here's the AM 540 KWMT weatherology forecast. Lows level off around 59 tonight under mainly clear skies, northerly winds 5 to 10 miles per hour. Sunny skies tomorrow, highs level off around 84. Mainly clear skies tomorrow night, 59. Seasonal temperatures Monday and Tuesday with highs from the low 80s to the mid 80s. Slight chance of thunderstorms Tuesday. From the Weatherology Weather Center, I'm staff meteorologist Laura Lockwood. Currently 81.
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